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12: 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From the New Jersey Division of Highway Traffic Safety.
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0: 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Today's hits, yesterday's favorites,
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5: 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Three, two, one.
6: Happy Monday. Welcome back. This is Joel Katz. Not a bad looking day. Sun and 73. Hope you had a nice weekend. Entertainment update coming up. Got a birthday girl. We'll talk about her on the way.

0: Happy birthday, Alanis.
1: She's a Gemini as well.
0: Yes, she's a 52-year-old Gemini.
1: Gemini, all right.
0: Well, good morning.
1: How are you?
0: doing
1: all right. Such a nice day. Yeah, it was a busy weekend. It was around the house weekend.
0: The weather was perfect, and we're going to have more of that. Sun today, high of 73. It's 59. Entertainment update. How about it?
1: Science fiction,
0: psychological horror film Backrooms was a surprise, at least surprise to me, number one movie over the weekend. $81.5 million. It cost $10 million to produce, directed by a 20-year-old YouTube creator.
1: Come on!
0: No. And it's similar to Obsession, which was number two. That's been out for a couple weeks, but that's another young director, a YouTuber, was in second place.
1: Whoa!
0: Yeah. And then it knocked Star Wars from first to third. Mandalorian Grogu was in third place.
1: Huh.
0: Michael fourth, and fifth place debut for Nate Bargatze's The Breadwinner, only $7.5 million.
1: Yeah.
0: It only did $500,000 overseas.
1: Okay.
0: And so, and it cost $25 million to produce, so it'll probably make money, but it didn't. I wouldn't say that's the premiere it was hoping for.
1: Right.
0: Timothy Chalamet was officially awarded a Chipotle celebrity card because he posted his favorite order on social media. Is that all you got to do?
1: That's pretty good.
0: And well, be Timothy Chalamet.
1: You're a celebrity. Yeah.
0: It's a very rare pass, VIP pass. He gets one free meal every day for a year. He's not going to use that.
1: No.
0: Plus an annual catering order for up to 50 people.
1: That's fun.
0: Cool. But he doesn't need it.
1: No, he doesn't.
0: Give it to people who could really get some use out of it. I mean, he may use it, but he doesn't, you know.
1: But it's called a celebrity pass. Do you have to be a celebrity to get it?
0: Well, VIP pass.
1: Yeah.
0: So I guess whoever they deem VIP.
1: All right.
0: And whatever they decide VIP stands for. I mean, a very important person. It could be a multiple two different.
1: Right. Yeah.
0: Congratulations, Dua Lipa, Callum Turner. They got married yesterday in an intimate ceremony.
1: Oh, my husband's so upset.
0: Yeah.
1: Yeah.
0: In London. He was not there. And he was not mentioned during the vows.
1: Yeah, I can understand that.
0: Only Murders in the Building and 48 Hours, top winners at the 2026 Crime Con Clue Awards.
1: I didn't know there was such an award show.
0: Me either. They honor excellence in crime and mystery storytelling.
1: That's fantastic.
0: That's nice. And the Minecraft sequel officially has the title now. It's going to be called A Minecraft Movie Squared. And it's coming out July of next year. Kirsten Dunst has joined the cast, and Jack Black and Jason Momoa will be back.
1: All right.
0: There's your entertainment update.
1: Sensor
0: busy traffic isn't.
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1: Good morning. Your Central Jersey traffic starting out beautiful like the weather this morning. We have nothing that you'll have to worry about for 287, whether you're by exit 1 or really going right on up through Route 78. Your 78 commute today looking good out of Lebanon, going eastbound right on out into Berkeley Heights, where we've got construction on 78 eastbound by exit 44 and 45. Now westbound on 78 by exit 36, there was an overnight tractor-trailer problem, but now we're looking at a pretty nice ride through that area. Most of our ride, even if you take the parkway, is going to be trouble-free this morning. I'm Christina Lang, and that's a look at your Central Jersey traffic.
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1: Who is on first?
2: I'm asking you who's on first.
1: That's the man's name.
2: That's whose name?
1: Yes.
2: Well, go ahead and tell me.
1: That's it.
2: That's who?
1: Yes.
3: Quick update on the scores from the weekend. Yankees and Mets got wins yesterday. The Phillies lost. They lost 2 out of 3 to the Dodgers over the weekend. Somerset Patriots went 3-3 in their series with the New Hampshire Fisher Cats with a loss yesterday. And they begin a series in Harrisburg tomorrow night, but will return to Central Jersey next Tuesday with Bartolo Colon. He'll be there with an appearance, autographs, pictures. It's during a Zuros to Somerset game next Tuesday with the Somerset Patriots. To buy tickets, see upcoming promotions, go to SomersetPatriots.com. This is Joel Katz on what is going to be a beautiful Monday. We've got a sun and a high of 73. We're at 59. And for the impossible question at 720, pair of tickets to see A.J. McLean of the Backstreet Boys. Yes, we're sending you to see A.J. at the Wellmont Theater in Montclair on October 24th. It's his Better Man tour hitting New Jersey. Tickets available at WellmontTheater.com. Also, during the 8 o'clock hour, we'll have family 4-packs of tickets to the 28th annual North Brunswick Youth Sports Festival, which kicks off on June 11th. Going to run through the 28th. At Chamberlain University Fairgrounds. So lots to give you this morning. Lots to do. Central Jersey traffic. We'll check it.
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10: Good morning. Your Central Jersey traffic starting out beautiful like the weather this morning. We have nothing that you'll have to worry about for 287, whether you're by exit 1 or really going right on up through Route 78. Your 78 commute today looking good out of Lebanon, going eastbound right on out into Berkeley Heights, where we've got construction on 78 eastbound by exit 44 and 45. Now westbound on 78 by exit 36, there was an overnight tractor-trailer problem, but now we're looking at a pretty nice ride through that area. Most of our ride, even if you take the parkway, is going to be trouble-free this morning. I'm Christina Lang, and that's a look at your Central Jersey traffic.
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0: 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Good morning and welcome to this lovely, lovely Monday.
1: It's going to be a beautiful one.
0: It's really, it was a nice weekend. It was a real nice weekend. Yesterday was better than, well, Saturday was a little windy, you know.
1: It was, yeah.
0: To get the allergies, but it was nice.
1: How did you know how much I was sneezing on Saturday?
0: Because everybody was.
1: Oh.
0: Oh, I got sneezed on all over the place. People sneezing all over me. Usually people turn away, you know, from everyone else.
1: I don't.
0: For me, they just go right at me.
1: Yeah, just right at you, yep.
0: Yeah, it's pretty crazy.
1: That's me.
0: So we had a graduation yesterday.
1: Oh,
0: and over
1: that's
0: the weekend.
1: Fun.
0: Just a party to go to. Mm-hmm. But I bring this up because there's this school that, you know, the year they put out the yearbooks, right? And this happened in Rhode Island. Rhode Island High School yearbook.
1: Okay.
0: Misspelling on the cover of the book.
1: Drive
0: at
1: me
0: a
1: crazy.
0: School,
1: right?
0: And the word that they misspelled was school, missing the letter C.
1: Wow!
0: So the superintendent had to apologize. Like, what do you do? You can't print them all over again.
1: No.
0: First of all, it's not a misspelling. They know how to spell school.
1: Yeah.
0: It's a typo.
1: Yeah, exactly.
0: But for that to get through. And now the kids get to hold on to that for the rest of their life. I think it's pretty funny.
1: Hi, Shul. Yeah.
0: Well, it's obviously funny, but I mean, it's. I don't think it's a big deal. I think it's like, oh, that's kind of cool.
1: That's cool.
0: Different.
1: Yes, yeah, sure is.
0: I remember in my high school, every year, I forget what it was. You hang signs if you're running for something or whatever.
1: Okay,
0: it was,
1: yeah.
0: And the word sophomore was always spelled wrong. And the I remember our principal, or I guess the staff, the rule was if you didn't have everything wasn't spelled right, they'd take the signs down. The signs would be disappearing all the time because no one knew how to spell sophomore.
1: Yeah.
0: So, yeah, but misspelling school, that could be a...
1: That's great.
0: That's awesome. All right, Central Jersey traffic. We'll get it right next.
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1: Hey, our Central Jersey traffic coming in okay. The morning ride, if you're traveling even on 287, it's going to be trouble-free. We've been really good if you were traveling on through the Bedminster area and Lamington Road and those that are going on to 78. There's only a little bit of a brake check on the eastbound side. You slow down a little bit after exit 26, trying to get to exit 29, just that merge there. And you've got a good ride for 18, except if you're in Edgeboro Road area where you've got the construction by Old Bridge Turnpike as well in East Brunswick. But then if you're using 18 and you're going through New Brunswick, that will be trouble-free. I'm Christina Lang, Central Jersey Traffic.
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0: on Magic 98.3. The guy that plotted that terror attack for the concerts in Vienna.
1: Right, when she had to cancel.
0: He was sentenced, yeah, he got 15 years. And he said, during his sentencing, he said, I would just like to say I'm sorry.
1: Really?
0: Well, that's okay, but you got 15 years.
1: Yeah, sorry,
0: 15 years and no Wiener Schnitzel for you. No right. mas. Time for Will You Eat It?
1: If it's covered in chocolate, yes.
0: We had some of those Bush's baked beans last week.
1: Yeah.
0: And we got the hot stuff. We never got that before. I picked it up. I'm not big on the real spicy, but it's good. It's not too spicy.
1: Okay.
0: But now they have three new flavors. Hard to get.
1: Yeah.
0: Limited edition.
1: Go ahead.
0: Dill pickle.
1: Oh.
0: Apple pie. Apple
1: These are
0: pie
1: beans? Baked.
0: Yeah, I know. Like, where are the. And rocket pop. Remember the red, white, and blue Rocket Pops?
1: Yes, absolutely.
0: Popsicles? They're the three new flavors they have.
1: I'm just wondering how that's going to come out.
0: They're on the table, all three of them, along with your hot dogs and hamburgers. Question is, will you eat it?
1: You know, right. I guess when you put your beans on a hot dog, if you have the dill pickle, it's kind of like putting relish on, too.
0: You put beans on your hot dog?
1: Well, you have hot dogs and beans.
0: Yeah,
1: right?
0: Together, but I don't put the beans on the hot dog in the roll. Do you?
1: I guess not, but...
0: I'm not doing that. I would try it. You know.
1: So funny you mentioned. So funny you mentioned this. Last night, my son had friends over, and my son bought dill pickle beer.
0: Yeah, I've had that.
1: There was one can on the counter, and everybody took a sip from that one can, and it remained on the counter. Nobody broke into the six pack. Nobody liked it. Maybe. I just smelled it.
0: Yeah, I didn't drink a lot of it, but I tasted it. Dill pickle, they're putting that in everything. It's kind of like the pumpkin spice of other times of the year.
1: I just drink the juice straight.
0: The pickle juice.
1: Why bother putting it in anything else?
0: But the apple pie beans.
1: That's a weird one.
0: That's got to be good. I guess you can flavor anything into beans.
1: Yeah.
0: They did eliminate some flavors that they were considering.
1: Oh, well, like what?
0: Burnt flesh.
1: They got rid of that?
0: How dare they? That was the one that people did dislike the most. I mean, I'd try it.
1: Right. Sure.
0: Anyway, and that is... Will You Eat It? Will you win it? We got tickets to see A.J. McLean of the Backstreet Boys. He's going to be at the Wellmont. We'll do that next with the impossible question. Central Jersey traffic, too.
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1: Gosh, it's going to be a decent 287 ride this morning. So if you're northbound and you're going up from exit 1 through exit 8, 9, 10, all of it looks really nice for us. 78, if you're eastbound, you're just going to be a little slow. The merge going towards exit 29 eastbound. If you're going through the parkway, you're going to be fine. We've got parkway getting busy northbound through Clark. We've got 22 getting busy eastbound through Mountainside, which is kind of normal for us at this time. And we're not looking at too many problems on 27 through Franklin Park. Going up through Cousins Lane, looking pretty good, even through Howell Lane, just a little bit at the traffic light. I'm Christina Lang, and that's a look at your Central Jersey traffic.
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0: All right, time for the impossible question, and we got something for you all week. A pair of tickets to see A.J. McLean of the Backstreet Boys, Wellmont Theater in Montclair on October 24th. It's his Better Man Tour hitting New Jersey. 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McLean, you go and see him if you can answer this one. Anchovies, least favorite pizza topping. What is second? 732-545-8275. I will tell you it's not pineapple. Survey says that anchovies are the least favorite pizza topping. What is the second least favorite pizza topping? It's Pizza Monday. Why not? 732-545-8275. You think you know, give a call. Anchovies, least favorite pizza topping. What's the second least favorite pizza topping?

0: the most music in the morning, Magic 98.3, and dollars for your daddy. We got $2,000 for Father's Day. It's June. Father's Day is this month. 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Get that tie or something that he might like some fresh peaches or Hello Kitty ice cube trays. $2,000 to spend on dad for Father's Day. 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Some sparkly shoelaces. There's so many choices for dad. Okay, we're working on the impossible question. And up for grabs right now is tickets to see A.J. McLean of the Backstreet Boys at the Wellmont Theater in Montclair on October 24th. It's his Better Man tour hitting New Jersey. And here's the question. Anchovies, least favorite pizza topping. What is second? 732-545-8275. Not pineapple was the hint. What is the answer?
1: Jalapenos.
0: Absolutely.
1: Yay.
0: How'd you get that so quick? What's your name?
1: It's Kristen.
0: Kristen, and where are you headed this morning?
1: I'm driving to work, actually.
0: All right, well, you're going to see A.J. McLean of the Backstreet Boys at the Wellmont. You're a winner on Magic 98.3.
1: Thank you.
0: You got it. Next chance to win. 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
9: Gosh, it's going to be a decent 287 ride this morning. So if you're northbound and you're going up from exit 1 through exit 8, 9, 10, all of it looks really nice for us. 78, if you're eastbound, you're just going to be a little slow. The merge going towards exit 29 eastbound. If you're going through the parkway, you're going to be fine. We've got parkway getting busy northbound through Clark. We've got 22 getting busy eastbound through Mountainside, which is kind of normal for us at this time. And we're not looking at too many problems on 27 through Franklin Park. Going up through Cousins Lane, looking pretty good, even through Howell Lane, just a little bit at the traffic light. I'm Christina Lang, and that's a look at your Central Jersey traffic.
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0: Shaboozy on Magic 98.3. Next hour, we've got your tickets. 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We'll get that started in minutes. But next hour, four packs to the 28th annual North Brunswick Youth Sports Festival starts on June 11th. Ooh. 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You know how long they've been doing that?
1: No.
0: Well, I just said it was the 28th annual. Just seeing if you were paying attention.
1: Yeah. So 28 years.
0: Gotcha. So new survey. What do you think of this? I don't know if we've ever talked about this before, and I'm sure you're on one side or the other rather strongly, I think.
1: Right. Yeah, that's me.
0: 75% of people think, adults think, that restaurants should have adult-only dining. I mean, not 24/7 per se, but they say like dinner, evening, adult-only sections.
1: It matters what kind of adults. Because I've gone to the early bird specials in Florida where you can't even walk through because of all the walkers and the wheelchairs. And I'm like, I can't even pull out my chair.
0: Oh, so you want to ban the elderly too? Is that what you're saying?
1: It was the funniest thing ever. And everybody, you sit and you listen to everyone complain to the waitress. Everyone complained to the waitress.
0: Yeah.
1: I'm like, this is ridiculous.
0: Was it ridiculous?
1: Oh, heck yeah.
0: Okay.
1: Oh, it was the funniest meal I've ever had.
0: What about kids?
1: Yeah, they're okay.
0: Yeah. They're okay to have kids, right?
1: They're cute. Yeah.
0: Crying babies. I'm just surprised how many people are just so vocal about it. I don't like them. I don't want them in the restaurant. I think if you own a restaurant, you could do that, but... And whatever works for you, right? You want to do what's best for business.
1: It's fun when you're bored at dinner. You can make faces at the babies next to you. You know.
0: I think what people are talking about is the noise, the running around kids.
1: Yes,
0: and they do that. And I guess it's just, you know, kids need to, parents need to control their kids a little bit more. But so it's not the restaurant.
1: Tie them down.
0: I think it's up to them to do it.
1: Chair, yeah.
0: Can you imagine going out to dinner and then getting there and finding out, like, your kids can't come in?
1: Yeah, no, that wouldn't be
0: And you have to leave them out on the sidewalk? That's not right. Just to have a nice meal?
1: But then it might be better for the parents. That's the thing. Yeah. parents might enjoy their parents'
0: night out, yeah. But
1: that's funny.
0: 3 out of 4 people say, yeah, adults only. That's what we want.
1: Yeah, I know.
0: All right, we got the commercial-free workday kickoff. Central Jersey traffic. We'll check it next.
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8: Some of our volume this morning for 287 between exits 1 and 3. Got that going. That's going to be stop and go, plus your traffic if you go onto Route 1 and you're by Old Post Road or by Plainfield Avenue or by Woodbridge Avenue. 18, a lot of traffic through that Old Bridge Turnpike. This morning on 130, we saw some extra traffic if you were headed around southbound and you're going out through Raider Road. And there's a problem spot for Jersey Avenue and Howe Lane, now an accident. So northbound for Jersey Avenue, boy, we've got some serious delays there. And if you're on Howe Lane, it's pretty gridlocked. I'm Christina Lang, and that's a look at your Central Jersey traffic.
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0: commercial-free workday kickoff on Magic 98.3. Got a family four-pack of tickets to the 28th annual North Brunswick Youth Sports Festival. It's running the 11th through the 28th. Yeah, it's June, Christina. It's June.
1: I know.
0: It's June.
1: It's a good month. You know why? Because my birthday's coming up.
0: That's right.
1: Yes.
0: It's Alanis Morissette's birthday today. When is your
1: birthday?
0: Isn't
1: that nice? It's Friday.
0: Give me a date.
1: Oh, it's the 5th.
0: 5th. Okay.
1: Yeah. Sorry.
0: 6-5. All right.
1: Mm-hmm.
0: Gift.
1: No, I don't worry about
0: it. Pick up a gift. Yeah. Go ahead to like a Goodwill store.
1: Right, yeah. Or just you could get like Drake's cakes.
0: No, this woman, I was just reading, this woman found this.
1: What'd she find? What'd she find? Because that's always fun.
0: Tiffany and Co. Tiffany and Company, what do they call themselves?
1: Yeah.
0: Necklace at a Goodwill store worth $15,000.
1: Oh, my gosh.
0: So I'll look for one of those.
1: If you find that, I'll take it.
0: Yeah, I'll give that to you.
1: Wow, could you imagine?
0: I get a good deal on it. Oh, I'm imagining right now. I'm like, wow, I can't believe it. That's me imagining me finding out that I found $15,000.
1: That's actually really cool.
0: All right, entertainment update. The science fiction psychological horror film Backrooms, that was the surprise number one movie over the weekend, $81.5 million.
1: Whoa.
0: I didn't see that coming at all.
1: No.
0: Many did not. It cost $10 million to produce. So they've already turned a profit, whatever the percentage is there. It's a lot. And it was directed by 20-year-old YouTube creator Kane Parsons.
1: Isn't that crazy? How could a 20-year-old, my daughter works in a bagel store. Come on.
0: Well, she could do both.
1: No, I don't think so. 20-year-old did that?
0: And it was followed by Obsession with another 20-something director and YouTuber. And that was the second place at the box office. Yeah. And then Star Wars, Mandalorian Grogu dropped to third because of these.
1: Because of these kids.
0: Yeah, actually, Obsession was has been out for a couple weeks, so it kind of climbed up. But this was new, Backrooms. And Michael was third. I'm sorry, Michael was fourth. And then fifth place was the debut for Nate Bargatze's The Breadwinner, $7.5 million.
1: All right.
0: Good night.
1: It's probably a cute movie.
0: It is. I'll wait for the screen.
1: Right.
0: Timothy Chalamet was awarded by Chipotle, a Chipotle celebrity card, a VIP card.
1: Yeah.
0: He posted his favorite order on social media. So they're like, take this VIP pass. You can get one free meal every day for a year, plus an annual catering order for up to 50 people.
1: Let's see if we post, if we get that.
0: Yeah, we'll get three likes.
1: I wouldn't get sick of Chip if I had it every day for a year. I'd be fine with that.
0: Every day, though?
1: I could easily do it every day.
0: Then you got to go get it. Wait in line.
1: I would love it.
0: Yeah, I guess free for it. I don't know. Would that be good for you? I mean,
1: yeah, it's all good for you.
0: Okay.
1: It's rice and beans. Come on.
0: Hulu's Only Murder in the Building, Murders in the Building, and CBS's 48 Hours, top winners of the 2026 Crime Con Clue Awards.
1: Oh.
0: Honor excellence in crime and mystery storytelling. So
1: that's cool.
0: That's pretty cool. All right, so birthdays. We're talking about your birthday. I said Alanis is 52. Morgan Freeman is 89.
1: All right.
0: Didn't you go to school together?
1: I hate you.
0: And.
1: Yeah.
0: 57 years old today, or debuted 57 years ago today.
2: Oh, I love trash.
1: Sesame
2: Anything
1: Street.
2: Dirty or dingy or dusty.
0: Oscar. Anything Oscar the Grouch.
1: Just him alone? Okay.
0: Yeah.
1: God, what a great character. Not as good as Cookie Monster, of course, but a great character.
0: Or Grover.
1: Oh, my husband's a big Grover fan. I have Grover and Cookie Monster on my bed every day. My stuffed animals.
0: Okay. How cute is that? Well, now, see, we're getting good ideas for the birthday gift now.
1: See?
0: This
1: there
0: is
1: you go.
0: Good. Little Grover, Super Grover, something like that. And Dua Lipa got married over the weekend to Callum Turner yesterday.
1: Good.
0: In an intimate ceremony in London.
1: Be pining for her anymore because now she's

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2: Got to tell you a little bit about the trains. We had problems getting into Penn Station, New York today on New Jersey Transit. So if you take a train or know someone that does have to do that, it's going to take a lot longer this morning. Now, on our roads, we've had that 78 eastbound, just a little slow after exit 26 and 29 through the merge there. 22 in Hillside. There's a 30-minute delay going eastbound through Broad Street. So from the Garden State Parkway going east on Route 22, that's going to take about a half hour today. We've got some of the traffic in Perth Amboy for 440 northbound. There was an accident by Amboy Avenue in the Garden State Parkway. Right lane was blocked southbound at 136. I'm Christina Lang, Central Jersey Traffic.
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0: 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Good morning.
1: Good morning. How are you?
0: Pretty good. Pretty good.
1: Good. Am I the winner of those tickets?
0: You got them.
1: Oh, awesome. This is going to be so great. My phone's going to have a blast.
0: Family four-pack of tickets to the 28th Annual North Brunswick Youth Sports Festival. 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What's your name?
1: Noelle.
0: And where are you calling from, Noelle?
1: Manalvin.
0: All right. You got the tickets. Thanks for listening to Magic. Have a wonderful day.
1: I appreciate it. Thank you so much.
0: And tomorrow, 7:20, every morning this week, Impossible Question. We've got tickets to see AJ McLean of these Backstreet Boys. 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
2: Got to tell you a little bit about the trains. We had problems getting into Penn Station, New York today on New Jersey Transit. So if you take a train or know someone that does have to do that, it's going to take a lot longer this morning. Now, on our roads, we've had that 78 eastbound, just a little slow after exit 26 and 29 through the merge there. 22 in Hillside. There's a 30-minute delay going eastbound through Broad Street. So from the Garden State Parkway going east on Route 22, that's going to take about a half hour today. We've got some of the traffic in Perth Amboy for 440 northbound. There was an accident by Amboy Avenue in the Garden State Parkway. Right lane was blocked southbound at 136. I'm Christina Lang, Central Jersey Traffic.
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0: 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It's Magic 98.3 with Man I Need. Here's Olivia on watching reality shows.
1: I do watch reality TV. I just watched Love Island All Stars, and oh my God, what amazing television that was. I loved it. No notes. Can't wait for the next season.
0: Yeah, it's commercial free. Workday kickoff.

0: And today, the most music in the morning. Happy sunny Monday. It's a beautiful Monday.
1: It's gonna be nice.
0: Look at it. Look at it. It's wonderful. And it's the beginning of June.
1: Yes, I love it. It's my favorite month.
0: Because, yeah, birthday on Friday. Everyone needs to know that Christina's birthday is on Friday, and we're all going to meet here on Friday. What do you mean? You're not going to be here?
1: I took the day off.
0: You're kidding
1: me. Is that terrible? I've never taken the day off for my birthday. But I'm going to sleep in.
0: Should I still broadcast? Should we just shut down for the day? How should
1: we? No, it'll be fine. It'll be fine. Yeah.
0: You know what I'm going to get you? It just came out today.
1: And that is?
0: The new Declaration of Independence quarter. We've got new money.
1: Hey,
0: going into circulation today.
1: That's fun.
0: You know who's on it?
1: No. Is it going to be a George Washington?
0: No.
1: Alexander Hamilton?
0: Well, Washington is on the current quarter.
1: Yeah, you're right. So there you go.
0: Well, no, they could have done that, but yeah. No.
1: Alexander Hamilton?
0: No, Bruno Mars.
1: It's not Bruno Mars.
0: Oh, I read wrong. It's Thomas Jefferson.
1: Ah, there you go.
0: So you got Tom on one side and the Liberty Bell on the other side.
1: All right.
0: And this is a big year for America, right? 250.
1: It sure is. Yeah, it sure is.
0: I remember when I was a kid, little tiny kid.
1: Right.
0: Very small. For the bicentennial.
1: Oh, it was huge.
0: Yeah. So this is going to be even bigger.
1: Yeah.
0: I think 50 years older.
1: Right.
0: Anyway, they're going to have two more designs that are come later honoring the Constitution and the Gettysburg Address.
1: Oh, that's neat. Do you collect coins?
0: No, I did when I was a kid. I still have some.
1: But what do you do with them? Like, I have bags of, like, old coins from, like, grandparents, even.
0: Oh, no, you just cash them in. You get money. What do you mean?
1: It's going to be worth the same amount that they were then, I think.
0: Yeah.
1: You know.
0: What, if it's a nickel, it's worth 5 cents. If it's a quarter, it's worth 25. I can go through the whole.
1: Okay. You don't have to. But, you know, grandparents always collected them, and you have all these coins.
0: But, I mean, are they old? Because I had some, like, silver dollars from the late 1800s.
1: My grandparents weren't that old.
0: Well, I mean, they weren't born then, but you know what I mean.
1: And then what do you do with it? And did you get money for it?
0: It is money.
1: Well, yeah, you're right. It is. Did you get more than face value? Let's put it that way.
0: For some of them, I guess, but they have to be in good condition. I'm not an expert, but I would think they have to be in good condition, or some of them are actual made of silver, so they'd be worth more.
1: Oh, all right.
0: There's places you can find out. So tell you what. Just bring in your bag of money tomorrow, and I'll inspect it for you, and I'll decide what you get.
1: Thanks.
0: Sound
1: all right.
0: Good? All right. Yep. More of today's hits, yesterday's favorites coming up. Central Jersey traffic, we'll check that next.
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1: Starting with train troubles for New Jersey Transit. Trains running today into New York's Penn Station will incur an extra hour's worth of delays because of the fire that happened in the Amtrak tunnel. So keep that in mind. And then if you're on the roads, you're going to find yourself with delays for your 287, pretty slow between exits 1 and 3 northbound, and then again by exits 8 and 9. Route 22, eastbounders, starting at the Garden State Parkway, and if you got to get out through Hillside, that's really tough because of an accident scene. Probably about a half hour's worth of traffic going into that area. We're not looking at too many major problems for the Parkway northbound. Slow through Clark and up through that area in Union. I'm Christina Lang, Central Jersey Traffic.
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Taylor on Magic 98.3, the terror plotter, got 15 years. This is the person for the who was plotting the 2024 terror attack at the Taylor Swift shows in Vienna. 15 years in jail for that. Never got past the planning stage. Once word got out, it was all over. He apologized, but he's got 15.

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1: Who is on first?
2: I'm asking you who's on first.
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1: Yes.
3: Hey, bada bada bada bada bada, swing bada.
4: Yeah, we had some baseball go on over the weekend, of course. Yankees and Mets got wins yesterday. The Phillies lost. Somerset Patriots, they did go 3-3 in their series with the New Hampshire Fisher Cats, but they got a loss yesterday. And they will begin a series in Harrisburg tomorrow night, hitting the road, and they'll return to Central Jersey next Tuesday with Bartolo Colon. Bartolo Colon is going to make an appearance at the park for autographs and pictures during a Zuros to Somersets game. And you can buy tickets, see upcoming promotions always at SomersetPatriots.com. 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And at 9:40, it is First Monday, the first Monday of every month. 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They had a big event over the weekend, so we'll tell you about that coming up about 9:40 on Magic 98.3.
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1: Four.

0: Magic 98.3 with the most music in the morning. This is Joel Katz. It is First Monday, June 1st, the first Monday of June. And on the first Monday of every month, we have a guest from the Franklin Food Bank. And back once again, Kelly Watkins, Program Director. Hello.
1: Hi, good morning, Joel. Glad to be here.
0: Great to have you here. Great to have you. Now, you guys had a big event yesterday, so we want to hear all about it. Empty Bowls happening. For those who are not familiar, let them know about it and how it went.
1: We did. It was great, Joel. It was at the Doubletree yesterday, and we are still basking in the glow from an absolutely incredible afternoon. We had over 200 people come out, and they enjoyed food from over 10 local restaurants, and there was such beautiful pottery there. I got a couple of pieces myself. Empty Bowls has now raised over $180,000 for the Franklin Food Bank since we started in 2019, and that's just a testament to how much our community really supports us. And I just want to thank everyone right now, restaurants, folks who came out and showed up, volunteers. Just thank you all so much for supporting us.
0: That went well, which is great to hear, but we got to keep moving because we have more fundraising to do, more events that are happening, and the rising tides of hunger. This is a poetry competition.
1: It is.
0: Right? Second annual, right?
1: Yes, second annual poetry competition, Rising Tides of Poetry, and the name was actually was born out of one of the students. Right now, students across Franklin Township are writing and submitting poems about, you know, climate change, food insecurity. The competition is on June 16th, right at Samson G. Smith from 6 to 8 p.m. It's going to be in the auditorium. This is a completely free event, but please go to franklinfoodbank.org to register online and come and be moved. You know, this is Franklin's young talent at its finest, and it should not be missed. I mean, last year was incredible. One of the poets last year was also invited to do a piece at the Martin Luther King breakfast. So please come out and support the kids.
0: Right. Again, that is on the 16th. And tell me about the new mural.
1: Oh, it is amazing. So there's an organization, JK, and they work hand in hand with Habitat of Humanity. They made this mural on the side of the building that is absolutely magnificent. And please stop by and take a look, especially if you're coming down on Shirley. It really invites you in. They're vibrant colors, rainbow of foods, and a great, beautiful
0: That's nice.
1: Testament of Franklin Food Bank and what we give.
0: JK Design.
1: JK Design, yes.
0: And so, as always, the first Wednesday of each month, we've got the community distribution.
1: Yes, community distribution. First Baptist Church of Lincoln Garden, 771 Somerset Street. Please come out. We start at 11, and we go and usually until we run out, usually like 1 o'clock. You can drive. You can walk up. We don't ask for any paperwork, any ID. Just come out and get your box of produce.
0: Free and open for everybody there.
1: Correct.
0: And again, that's at 11 a.m. starting this Wednesday. And then on Friday, every first Friday, we've got the Flavor Workshop.
1: Yes, we have the Flavor Workshop going strong. We are partnering with Rutgers Cooperative Extension. It's free and open to the public. You do not have to be a resident of Franklin Township to come to this. You are going to get a wonderful taste of something nutritious and healthy. Have a good time. And you'll also get another box of produce once you leave there.
0: Yeah, there's a lot happening.
1: A lot going on.
0: Yeah, a lot going on yesterday, and now we move forward with all the other stuff. Again, Rising Tides of Hunger, the poetry competition on the 16th, and this Wednesday, the community distribution, this Friday, the Flavor Workshop. Kelly Watkins, Program Director at Franklin Food Bank, thank you once again. Good to see you again.
1: Thank you, Joel. Pleasure.
0: Good to see Barbara Farher again, too. She is up next. She'll take you into the afternoon. Make it a great day.
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My name is Barbara Farraher. Olivia Dean, she's going to be at MSG 3 nights in August. 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

Golden, that's Huntrix. The song took home Song of the Year at the recent American Music Awards, making the franchise's first ever K-pop win at the American Music Awards. Good morning. I'm Barbara Farraher. Welcome to June. Today's hits, yesterday's favorites. That

0: So many memories with Dad, and you can treat him special this Father's Day. It's coming up on the 21st of June. Why don't you spoil him? Cook him dinner. I mean, it's $2,000 up for grabs in the Dollars for Dad sweepstakes. I think you could get him a brand new fridge, put some steaks in there, and cook him dinner. Yeah, giving you the chance to win $2,000 to give him the best Father's Day ever. 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It's on the contest page at magic983.com. 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

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Today's hits, yesterday's favorites. I'm Barbara Farraher with the longest-running number one video on MTV's TRL until it was surpassed by another Backstreet Boys tune.

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And we'll send you a link so you can get it for your smartphone. This is Noah Kahan. Turn it up. It's called The Great Divide.

0: Today's Hits, Yesterday's Favorites. We're Magic 98.3, and we've got some tickets for you. 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Yep, he's going to be at the Wellmont Theater October 24th. 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

0: Do you like surprises? 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

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That's Man I Need. 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

acolyte from Taylor Swift. She's always doing amazing things for her fans. Recently sent a guitar to a young fan. 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

0: Chainsmokers along with Coldplay on Magic 98.3, home of today's hits and yesterday's favorites. My name is Barbara Farraher. Make sure you're listening tomorrow morning with Joel Katz, your chance to win tickets to see AJ McLean of the Backstreet Boys. Yep, he's coming to New Jersey. He'll be at the Wellmont Theater up in Montclair on October 24th. The Better Man Tour hits New Jersey as AJ McLean makes a name for himself as a solo artist. 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However, Joel has pairs of tickets to give away every morning this week on Magic 98.3.
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My name is Barbara Farraher. Congratulations to Sabrina Carpenter. She won 3 American Music Awards recently. Here's Espresso.

0: 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I'm Barbara Farraher. 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
11: hail Spamalot, the Tony Award-winning best musical comedy that will have you laughing your coconuts off. 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Entertainment Weekly calls it a hilarious fun fest. 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

You know, after the beautiful weekend we had, I bet you didn't even mind that today was Monday. Or maybe just a little bit. It's Magic 98.3. Brett Radler here, looking to get you through the rest of the workday with today's hits, yesterday's favorites, and Shawn Mendes with Camila Cabello.

0: Magic 98.3 with today's hits, yesterday's favorites. It's Brett Radler here. You know, you can always hear us on your Alexa-enabled smart speaker. Just say, Alexa, play Magic 98.3. Another commuting nightmare today for a ton of folks heading into New York City. New Jersey Transit had up to 60-minute delays. Some service even suspended between Newark and New York Penn Station earlier today. So if you are waiting on somebody to come home later on this afternoon from New York City, and you maybe have to think, are we making dinner at the same time? Are we putting this on hold? What are we doing? Things do look to be more under control now, but we will keep you posted all afternoon long with traffic updates starting after 4 o'clock this afternoon here on Magic.
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15: From the people who brought you It's the Dog Park comes...

Alex Warren and Ordinary. That is one of today's hits on Jersey's Magic 98.3. What's going on? My name is Brett Radler. Had so much fun this past weekend just going out to Roosevelt Park over in Edison. Brought a blanket. Really sped through two Riley Sager books. If you're into like suspense and mystery, they're really good. And excellent news weather-wise this week. Looks like we're going to be heading up into like the upper 70s tomorrow, mid-80s, even 90 by Thursday. And we don't even see a lick of rain. Sure hope it stays that way all the way through this weekend.

0: 3.3 today's hits, yesterday's favorites. It's Brett Rattler hanging out with you. Well, my husband and I went to the aquarium down outside of Philly early yesterday morning to try to get in before the rush. And it is just fascinating to walk around there between seeing like the sharks and the octopi and the penguin feedings. And when we got home, it made me want to watch that new movie that's out on Netflix with Sally Field, Remarkably Bright Creatures. We actually watched it after I got off the air last night. And I will say, if you want something that's more of like a feel-good movie, it's light, it'll lift your spirits, and I think we all could use some of that. That is something you certainly want to add to your rainy day watch list, even though it looks like we're not going to have a rainy day for quite some time, so might have to wait a little while before you watch that.
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0: today's hits, yesterday's favorites while you work. It is Magic 98.3 and Brett Radler with you this afternoon. Joel Katz has your hookup to see A.J. McLean tomorrow. Well, he has your hookup tomorrow. The A.J. McLean show is not going to be until October 24th at the Wilmont Theater. Of course, you know A.J. from the Backstreet Boys. And the Better Man Tour is hitting New Jersey. A.J. making a name for himself as a solo artist. And we want to get you into the show. Tickets are on sale, though, at WilmontTheater.com. But Joel has free pairs to give away every morning this week. 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
16: One of the things about Central Jersey traffic today, train trouble still with New Jersey Transit from last week's Amtrak tunnel fire. So keep in mind, you'll have to check your schedules. Things may be delayed or diverted. To the roads where 22 was so tough, coming out of Newark Airport, going into Weequahic Park, that was a westbound problem on 22, eastbound from the parkway out through Broad Street. Oh my gosh, 78 right by the airport as well. Those local lanes are just at a standstill, which is affecting 1 and 9 on the southbound side. You're going to find the traffic on the parkway northbound trying to go past 78 because of an accident scene. I'm Christina Lang, Central Jersey Traffic.

98.3. Well, you know, Swifties are always right. They claimed that Taylor Swift was writing a song for Toy Story 5, and then she denied it. And then what do you know? Today she announced that, yes, she is, and it's coming out this Friday. We got the info at magic983.com and the fate of Ophelia.

0: Magic 98.3, today's hits, yesterday's favorites. We're getting ready for the commercial-free ride home right around the corner. It's Brett Radler here, also getting ready for the 28th Annual North Brunswick Youth Sports Festival. 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
2: Starting with trains for Central Jersey travelers today. New Jersey Transit telling us we're going to have delays, cancellations. It's all because of the fire last week in the tunnel from Amtrak. You're dealing with delays on the roads, too. And that's going to be the Parkway northbound through Union with an accident. 78 westbound, local lanes through Newark Airport area. And you've got your 287 backups, southbound exit 533. And then an accident on 440. This is northbound, and it's just beyond the New Jersey Turnpike. Now, four-year ride, if you take it over onto Route 1, that's normally slow going through Edison. And that's a look at your Central Jersey traffic. I'm Christina Lang.
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1: Central Jersey Traffic talking New Jersey Transit, where the trains have diversions, they have some cancellations, they have delays. It's all because of the fire last week in the Amtrak tunnel. Keep that in mind if you have to use mass transit. 18 is pretty solid, not only if you're southbound coming out from Route 27 and the Morris Goodkind Bridge, but going right on down through Old Bridge Turnpike. There's a lot of South Brunswick traffic on 130. That's going to be a northbound one into Old Georges Road. And then those that are taking the parkway, northbound accident just beyond Route 78. 78, by the way, a westbound accident by the parkway. I'm Christina Lang, and that's a look at Central Jersey traffic.
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0: 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It's Brett Radler here. So was your dad getting the pool ready for the summer this past weekend? And then just when everything was pretty much ready to go, he turned the filtration system on and, it's got to get fixed or replaced, right? Well, that's another few thousand dollars out of dad's pocket, right? Well, I bet you put money into dad's pocket just in time for Father's Day. 3 weeks away from yesterday, as a matter of fact. Got your chance to win dollars for dad, 2,000 bucks to give dad the best Father's Day ever. You can register to win dollars for dad on the contest page now at magic983.com. 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
4: Central Jersey traffic talking mass transit, because New Jersey Transit trains, there's diversions, there's cancellations, there's delays. It's all because of the fire last week in the Amtrak tunnel. Keep in mind, it could take longer to get a train, could take longer on Route 1 because Route 1 has an accident by Plainfield Avenue going through Edison. You've got a lot of travels going slowly on 130 if you're going into Ridge Road or if you're making your ride on 78. There was a lot of traffic coming out of Newark Airport on 78 local lanes and from 109. And then in Hillside for your 22 westbound and through Newark, that's another spot that's crawling. That's a look at Central Jersey traffic. I'm Christina Lang.

You know, the weather today makes this Monday feel a lot more like a Wednesday, right? We're not complaining. It's Magic 98.3 with a commercial-free ride home. Thanks to Mercedes-Benz of Edison, a Ray Catena dealership with Bruno Mars and I Just Might. Oh!

0: can't believe it's June already. Kind of crept up on us, didn't it? It's Magic 98.3 with today's hits, yesterday's favorites, and Brett Rattler here. But that means the ice cream truck or maybe the Italian ice truck are going to start circling the neighborhood a little bit more frequently, huh? You have a window cracked at home just to hear them to make sure you don't miss them. I remember as a kid when they used to ride by the house and we'd miss it. We'd be like hopping in the car, hopping on the bike just to try to track it down and get that blueberry Italian ice. Oh, it's the best. Maybe that's one of those things. Give yourself the chance if you're on a diet or something like I am. When you hear that ice cream truck, that's the sign. You got to treat yourself.
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2: Central Jersey traffic checking the trains because New Jersey Transit tells us that there are delays and diversions, things like that, because of the fire last week in the Amtrak train tunnel. There's delays on the roads if you're on 287 southbound near exit 3, northbound by exit 10. Route 22 has been just at a standstill. Eastbound 22 from the parkway out through Hillside, westbound 22 out of Newark Airport, out through Wakewake Park. There's troubles even for 95 right behind the airport, southbound side coming off of 14. With an accident in the outer roadway, you have your traffic that's going to be slow if you're taking it onto the parkway northbound by 142. I'm Christina Lang, Central Jersey Traffic.
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1: We need to talk trains because New Jersey Transit has some delays, diversions from the fire in the Amtrak tunnel last week, and you'll have to check your schedules for that. You've got 287. The delays going southbound, still slow into exit 5. There's going to be a little traffic for your ride on Route 1 that's a little out of the ordinary. Southbounders coming off of 287, an accident. Farther south at Old Post Road, there was a collision. There were delays northbound and southbound by Plainfield Avenue, but an earlier accident there now cleared away. Another collision for Route 1. This one's at New Road. Northbounders, you'll find about 10 to 20 minutes in Monmouth Junction. That's going to be heavier than usual. I'm Christina Lang, Central Jersey Traffic.
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0: Magic 98.3 with today's hits, yesterday's favorites, and Brett Radler with you. I don't know about you, but I feel like the workdays get a little bit less stressful this time of year, right? Your eyes on the prize, that first big trip of the summer, and maybe yours is coming up later this month. 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
10: Getting out of Newark Airport, there's so many traffic delays. If you're on 22 westbound, that's been solid through Newark out through Weak Wake Park. Eastbound into Hillside has been solid. 78 westbound, local lanes had an accident, and that was right near Newark Airport as well. Otherwise, your 78 looks pretty good. Even if you're wanting to travel out through the Clinton area, that's going to be a good one. We're not finding too much on Duke Farms, 206 southbound side by Duke's Parkway. Northbound just by the bypass is going to be a little bit sluggish. And then your traffic, if you're going over onto the southbound side of 18 near the Turnpike and Route 1 southbound south of 287 with an accident. I'm Christina Lang, Central Jersey Traffic.

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It is Magic 98.3 and Brett Radler here. This time of year, the smells just get extra potent, you know? The freshly cut grass, the mulch that people are spreading, and the chlorine in the pool. Oh, it's the best. Burgers on the charcoal grill. Well, no matter what your favorite summer smell is, we got your favorite summer soundtrack on Magic 98.3. 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

0: 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Today's hits, yesterday's favorites with Brett Radler. 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
2: The travels on Route 22 trying to go into Hillside or through Newark been a mess today. Eastbound 22 still will take at least 10 extra minutes if you're going into the Frelinghuysen Avenue area, Hillside Avenue. That actually starts back at the Garden State Parkway. And the westbound side is also very, very slow from Newark Airport right on out through Weequake Park. 78 westbound passing Newark Airport. The local lanes also have been just slammed. We're getting some of the traffic still remaining on Route 1. Going southbound off of 287 from an earlier accident. And the trains today, New Jersey Transit, we've had delays from the fire from last week. I'm Christina Lang, and that's a look at Central Jersey traffic.
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1: The travels on Route 22 trying to go into Hillside or through Newark been a mess today. Eastbound 22 still will take at least 10 extra minutes if you're going into the Frelinghuysen Avenue area, Hillside Avenue. That actually starts back at the Garden State Parkway. And the westbound side is also very, very slow from Newark Airport right on out through Weequake Park. 78 westbound passing Newark Airport. The local lanes also have been just slammed. We're getting some of the traffic still remaining on Route 1. Going southbound off of 287 from an earlier accident. And the trains today, New Jersey Transit, we've had delays from the fire from last week. I'm Christina Lang, and that's a look at Central Jersey traffic.
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if you are just getting in the car after a long day of commuting, thanks to New Jersey Transit, I sure hope tomorrow is going to be a better day. And I hope they get everything together before the World Cup frenzy begins. It's Magic 98.3 and Brett Rattler with today's hits. Yesterday

0: Today's hits, yesterday's favorites on Jersey's Magic 98.3. How are you? My name is Brett Radler, and after yesterday, I think you might have realized that Father's Day is creeping up, right? Now that June has started, I think you'll start to see more ads, because it is coming up 2 weeks from this coming Sunday. You don't want to get caught in a weird situation, right, where you're trying to run around, get a last-minute gift, or order something on Amazon. It says one-day shipping, and it winds up getting there like 3 days later, right? That's why we have the Dollars for Dad sweepstakes, your chance to win $2,000 for Dad to give him the best Father's Day ever. Can spoil him with a new grill or maybe a weekend away with his best friends. You can register to win Dollars for Dad on the contest page at magic983.com. 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

heard that in a while. That song still sounds so good. It's Magic 98.3 from back in the day to today we go. Taylor Swift's latest. This is Opalite for you on Magic. I had a bad

0: 98.3 with today's hits, yesterday's favorites. It's Brett Radler here. Thanks so much for the company. Got a ton of great songs to play for you all night long until Joel Katz gets here tomorrow morning at 6 with the most music, the impossible question at 7:20, and your chance to win tickets to see the Better Man Tour. Yeah, AJ McLean of the Backstreet Boys is going to be at the Wellmont Theater, making a name for himself as a solo artist. 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And we'll talk to you again tomorrow afternoon at 3 to wrap up the workday together.
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